0: Shelley says Williams Lake had an average of 17.1 degrees compared to the normal of 16.2. For Quesnel, Shelley says they were right on the seasonal average of 17 degrees for the month of July. A yellow air quality warning continues to be in effect for 100 Mile House. Caribou weather for Williams Lake and Quesnel, clear and local smoke tonight, low of 9. 100 Mile House, widespread smoke and a low of 6. Tomorrow, Quesnel, Williams Lake, sunny, local smoke, high of 30. And for 100 Mile House, widespread smoke and a high of 28. Get news alerts direct to your inbox. 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
3: As your workday may be over, we've got the soundtrack to finish your day strong. 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This is the Drive at 5 on

That's The Offspring here on The Goat with the song The Kids Aren't All Right. Hey, Becky out here with you. Coming up this hour, well, I've got a bunch of good stuff. We're going to be talking about a certain musical ride coming to town. We've got the history of new music as well, which I love hearing. It has a Canadian twist to it as well. So stick with that after the Headstones and An Effort to Forget on The Goat.

0: That's the Matthew Good Band here on The Go with the song titled A Symbolistic White Walls. Hi, Becky with you. It's about 20 after 5 now. I hope the day is going excellently well. And I hope you got a couple cool things that you want to still put on the calendar for the summertime before school starts. Again, I'm actually going to take a moment and tell you one of the ones I have been very excited to go see. And that is the RCMP Musical Ride. Now, that's going to be happening on August 19th. And it turns out they only do this like once every 4 years because they move province to province every year, right? So like next year it'll be the provinces of Saskatchewan and Manitoba. Year after that they're going out to the Atlantic provinces, you know, like on and on and on. So we don't have too many chances to actually go see them unless you want to drive all the way to like Saskatchewan. That feels just a little bit too far to me. If they're coming to Williams Lake, why would I drive like 2 days to Saskatchewan? I haven't actually been there, but I've heard it's flat, and I'd rather stick around here and watch the RCMP go around on horses in a performance. Like, I don't know, it just looks kind of cool. I've seen a few different YouTube videos, super excited about that, and unfortunately, though, we got to wait till the 19th, but hey, hopefully those days will go by nice and fast, and they'll, I'll be here before you know it.
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0: It's Pearl Jam on the Goat with the song Wreckage. And hey, it's Becky with you. And we have got one of my favorite portions of the day coming up in a few seconds. That is the ongoing history of new music. And it's about one of the most famous recording studios. It's something to do with Canada, too. So why don't we take a bit of a listen about this together?
1: This is the ongoing history of new music with Alan Cross.
2: Back in the day, which is to say the late 70s and early 80s, one of the most famous recording studios in the world was Le Studio, a then state-of-the-art facility in Moran Heights, Quebec. A-listers from all around the world booked the place to make records. David Bowie, The Police, Keith Richards, The Bee Gees, April Wine, Bryan Adams, Bare Naked Ladies, Rush. And they all made legendary records at Le Studio. But thanks to a decline in record label recording budgets, Le Studio was out of business by 2008 and fell into such horrible disrepair that it was almost sold off for $18,000 for non-payment of property taxes. People have dreamed about getting Le Studio back online, but that's never going to happen. In August 2017, a suspicious fire broke out, destroying the place. Don't feel too sad, though, because the place really needed to be put out of its misery.
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0: is great and all, but great music is a lot faster. 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

0: One of my favorite songs from Finger 11, that is I'll Keep Your Memory Vague here on The Goat. Hey, it's Becky with you, but we are getting close to that time of the day where I've got to sign off and go about my evening. I know, all kinds of sad. Don't worry, I'll be here tomorrow for the rest of the week just to kind of keep things entertaining while Kyle is taking some time off. Definitely earned it, especially after a long weekend. And, you know, we are in the middle of wildfire season outside, and that can just change so incredibly fast. So, you know what? My advice is just going to be maybe keep an eye on a BC Wildfire Service. That's the one I've been going to. It's great. They are so up to date when it comes to stuff. Drive BC is also great if you have questions about, well, the driving part of things, as the website says, right? They update it like by the hour, which is awesome. I don't know, you know, if the people sleep behind the scenes there, but yeah, you know, kudos to them, because that can be, you know, a little bit hard sometimes to keep up with things change literally every 5 to 10 minutes. So yeah, we'll just keep an eye on both those things and hopefully have a good evening all together. And I will see you tomorrow. So have yourself a nice, restful evening in the meantime.
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1: Good evening, I'm Pat Matthews. Officials are asking BC residents to conserve water as drought worsens in parts of the province. Water, Land, and Resource Stewardship Minister Randine Neal says recent hot, dry weather has increased drought conditions in areas like the Okanagan, which is already seeing record low stream flows.
2: Voluntary conservation, as we've said many times, is always our first and preferred step. And even with significant efforts on the ground, we are seeing low stream flows in many parts of the province.
1: The province issued a temporary protection order last week to protect fish populations in the Salmon River. More help is arriving today to action the Pear Lake wildfire. Fire Information Officer at the Big Bar Complex, Carly DeRosier, says they have upwards of 50 pieces of heavy equipment, several water tenders, and 500 wildland and structural firefighters from across the province and Alberta.
3: Today, we will have over 100 Mexican firefighters arriving to the complex as well, and they will be distributed and assigned to different objectives across the fire. So we'll be nearing 600 firefighters, and then all the support staff that does come with that. So we have a massive group here. We're located currently at the Hack Creek Ranch.
1: DeRosier says the priority areas continue to be the village of Clinton, communities to the north, Chasman 70 Mile, to the west towards Big Bar Lake and Meadow Lake, down in the south pavilion, and all structures in and about the area. The Caribou experienced another drier than normal month this summer. Justin Shelley, meteorologist for Environment Canada, says Quesnel received 48.8 millimeters of precipitation compared to the average of 67.6. And Williams Lake managed only 39.8 millimeters compared to a normal of 57 millimeters. Temperature-wise, Shelley says Quesnel was right on average at 17 degrees, while Williams Lake saw an average of 17.1 degrees compared to the normal of 16.2. Looking at the days ahead, Shelley says daytime highs for Wednesday and Thursday could get into the high 20s and may even approach 30 degrees. He says overnight lows will get back down into double digits, maybe 12 or 13 degrees. And more than 60 forestry, Indigenous, government, and economic development leaders gathered in Williams Lake to identify shared priorities and advance collaborative action for the future of forestry in the Caribou Chilcotin. The Caribou Chilcotin Forestry Forum was hosted by the City of Williams Lake this past Thursday, bringing together a diverse cross-section of forestry leaders and stakeholders. Discussions focused on strengthening the region's forest economy, supporting sustainable jobs, improving wildfire resilience, and advancing long-term forest stewardship. Six priority areas emerged from the discussions to help guide future collaboration across the region. That included reliable access to fiber for local forestry operations, land stewardship and restoration, and greater utilization of every harvested tree. Over the coming months, participants will refine recommendations into a regional action plan, establish working groups, and continue advancing opportunities for coordinated action across the sector. 100 Mile House continues to be under a yellow air quality warning. Caribou weather for Williams Lake and Quesnel, clear and local smoke tonight, low of 9. 100 Mile House, widespread smoke and a low of 6. Tomorrow, Quesnel and Williams Lake, sunny, local smoke, high of 30. And for 100 Mile House, widespread smoke and a high of 28. Get news alerts direct to your inbox. 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
9: My friend has, like, several fish.
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12: With 2.1 million fish that return on a four-year cycle, the Horsefly River Spawning Channel supports a massive sockeye run. 2.1 million fish. That's a lot of sockeye salmon. When you think about it, that's many times more fish than the Caribou has people and house pets put together.

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1: Good evening, I'm Pat Matthews. Officials are asking BC residents to conserve water as drought worsens in parts of the province. Water, Land, and Resource Stewardship Minister Randine Neal says recent hot, dry weather has increased drought conditions in areas like the Okanagan, which is already seeing record low stream flows.
2: Voluntary conservation, as we've said many times, is always our first and preferred step. And even with significant efforts on the ground, we are seeing low stream flows in many parts of the province.
1: The province issued a temporary protection order last week to protect fish populations in the Salmon River. More help is arriving today to action the Pear Lake wildfire. Fire Information Officer at the Big Bar Complex, Carly DeRosier, says they have upwards of 50 pieces of heavy equipment, several water tenders, and 500 wildland and structural firefighters from across the province and Alberta.
3: Today, we will have over 100 Mexican firefighters arriving to the complex as well, and they will be distributed and assigned to different objectives across the fire. So we'll be nearing 600 firefighters, and then all the support staff that does come with that. So we have a massive group here. We're located currently at the Hat Creek Ranch.
1: DeRosier says the priority areas continue to be the village of Clinton, communities to the north, Chasman 70 Mile, to the west towards Big Bar Lake and Meadow Lake, down in the South Pavilion, and all structures in and about the area. The Caribou experienced another drier-than-normal month this summer. Justin Shelley, meteorologist for Environment Canada, says Quesnel received 48.8 millimeters of precipitation compared to the average of 67.6, and Williams Lake managed only 39.8 millimeters compared to a normal of 57 millimeters. Temperature-wise, Shelley says Quesnel was right on average at 17 degrees, while Williams Lake saw an average of 17.1 degrees compared to the normal of 16.2. Looking at the days ahead, Shelley says daytime highs for Wednesday and Thursday could get into the high 20s and may even approach 30 degrees. He says overnight lows will get back down into double digits, maybe 12 or 13 degrees. And more than 60 forestry, indigenous, government, and economic development leaders gathered in Williams Lake to identify shared priorities and advance collaborative action for the future of forestry in the Cariboo-Chilcotin. The Cariboo-Chilcotin Forestry Forum was hosted by the City of Williams Lake this past Thursday, bringing together a diverse cross-section of forestry leaders and stakeholders. Discussions focused on strengthening the region's forest economy, supporting sustainable jobs, improving wildfire resilience, and advancing long-term forest stewardship. Six priority areas emerged from the discussions to help guide future collaboration across the region. That included reliable access to fiber for local forestry operations, land stewardship and restoration, and greater utilization of every harvested tree. Over the coming months, participants will refine recommendations into a regional action plan, establish working groups, and continue advancing opportunities for coordinated action across the sector. 100 Mile House continues to be under a yellow air quality warning. Caribou weather for Williams Lake and Quesnel, clear and local smoke tonight, low of 9. 100 Mile House, widespread smoke and a low of 6. Tomorrow, Quesnel and Williams Lake, sunny, local smoke, high of 30. And for 100 Mile House, widespread smoke and a high of 28. Get news alerts direct to your inbox. Sign up at MyCariboonNow.com.
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they might be cute and fuzzy, but keep dog food for the dogs. 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A bear safety message from the goat.

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0: the acoustic phenomenon that I hear coming out of my radio and headphones. 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And keep me going. 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
1: Good evening, I'm Pat Matthews. Officials are asking D.C. residents to conserve water as drought worsens in parts of the province. Water, Land, and Resource Stewardship Minister Randine Neal says recent hot, dry weather has increased drought conditions in areas like the Okanagan, which is already seeing record low stream flows.
2: Voluntary conservation, as we've said many times, is always our first and preferred step. And even with significant efforts on the ground, we are seeing low stream flows in many parts of the province.
1: The province issued a temporary protection order last week to protect fish populations in the Salmon River. More help is arriving today to action the Pear Lake wildfire. Fire information officer at the Big Bar Complex, Carly DeRosier, says they have upwards of 50 pieces of heavy equipment, several water tenders, and 500 wildland and structural firefighters from across the province and Alberta.
3: Today, we will have over 100 Mexican firefighters arriving to the complex as well, and they will be distributed and assigned to different objectives across the fire. So we'll be nearing 600 firefighters, and then all the support staff that does come with that. So we have a massive group here. We're located currently at the Hat Creek Ranch.
1: DeRosier says the priority areas continue to be the village of Clinton, communities to the north, Chasman 70 Mile, to the west towards Big Bar Lake and Meadow Lake, down in the South Pavilion, and all structures in and about the area. The caribou experienced another drier than normal month this summer. Justin Shelley, meteorologist for Environment Canada, says Quesnel received 48.8 millimeters of precipitation compared to the average of 67.6, and Williams Lake managed only 39.8 millimeters compared to a normal of 57 millimeters. Temperature-wise, Shelley says Quesnel was right on average at 17 degrees, while Williams Lake saw an average of 17.1 degrees compared to the normal of 16.2. Looking at the days ahead, Shelley says daytime highs for Wednesday and Thursday could get into the high 20s and may even approach 30 degrees. He says overnight lows will get back down into double digits, maybe 12 or 13 degrees. And more than 60 forestry, indigenous, government, and economic development leaders gathered in Williams Lake to identify shared priorities and advance collaborative action for the future of forestry in the Caribou Chilcotin. The Caribou Chilcotin Forestry Forum was hosted by the City of Williams Lake this past Thursday, bringing together a diverse cross-section of forestry leaders and stakeholders. Discussions focused on strengthening the region's forest economy, supporting sustainable jobs, improving wildfire resilience, and advancing long-term forest stewardship. Six priority areas emerged from the discussions to help guide future collaboration across the region. That included reliable access to fiber for local forestry operations, land stewardship and restoration, and greater utilization of every harvested tree. Over the coming months, participants will refine recommendations into a regional action plan, establish working groups, and continue advancing opportunities for coordinated action across the sector. 100 Mile House continues to be under a yellow air quality warning. Caribou weather for Williams Lake and Quesnel, clear and local smoke tonight, low of 9. 100 Mile House, widespread smoke and a low of 6. Tomorrow, Quesnel and Williams Lake, sunny, local smoke, high of 30. And for 100 Mile House, widespread smoke and a high of 28. Get news alerts direct to your inbox. 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
7: With 2.1 million fish that return on a four-year cycle, the Horsefly River Spawning Channel supports a massive sockeye run. 2.1 million fish. 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
2: Good morning, I'm Chris Adams, and here's your Caribou News for Wednesday, August the 5th. About 8,000 people have been told to leave their homes as wildfires burn across the BC's southern and central interior. Emergency Management Minister Kelly Green said in an update on Tuesday, the wildfire activity has been dynamic. She urged all BC residents to heed evacuation orders.
3: It's understandable that people want to do everything that they can to protect their homes. But during an evacuation order, the single most important thing you can do is leave immediately.
2: The BC Wildfire Service says wildfire activity is expected to ramp up again later this week with hot and dry conditions and increased potential lightning starts. More help arrived yesterday to action the Pear Lake wildfire. Fire information officer at the Big Bar Complex, Carly DeRosier, said that they have upwards of 50 pieces of heavy equipment, several water tenders, and 500 wildland and structure firefighters from across the province and Alberta.
4: Today, we will have over 100 Mexican firefighters arriving to the complex as well, and they will be distributed and assigned to different objectives across the fire. So we'll be nearing 600 firefighters, and then all the support staff that does come with that. So we have a massive group here. We're located currently at the Hat Creek Ranch.
2: DeRosier said the priority areas continue to be the village of Clinton, communities to the north, Chasm, and 70 Mile, to the west towards Big Bar Lake and Meadow Lake, down in the south pavilion, and all structures in and about the area. A small wildfire was quickly contained near the 108 Mile Ranch yesterday. The fire was discovered about 2 kilometers east of the 108 Heritage Site and was about 0.65 hectares in size. The fire is now listed as being held on BC Wildfire. Officials are asking BC residents to conserve water as drought worsens in parts of the province. Waterland and Resource Stewardship Minister Randine Neal says recent hot, dry weather has increased drought conditions in areas like the Okanagan, which is already seeing record low stream flows.
5: Voluntary conservation, as we've said many times, is always our first and preferred step. And even with significant efforts on the ground, we are seeing low stream flows in many parts of the province.
2: The province issued a temporary protection order last week to protect fish populations in the Salmon River. Drier than normal with seasonal average temperatures. That's how Environment Canada meteorologist Justin Shelley summed up July in the Caribou.
6: For Quesnel, we saw 48.8 millimeters of precipitation in July compared to the average of 67.6, making that 72% of normal. And for the Williams Lake area, they saw 39.8 millimeters compared to a normal of 57 for a 70% of normal for precipitations.
2: When it came to temperatures, Shelley says Williams Lake had an average of 17.1 degrees compared to the normal of 16.2. For Quesnel, Shelley says they were right to the seasonal average of 17 degrees for the month of July. And Canada is mourning the loss of two people who touched the lives of millions of Canadians. Broadcast legend Lloyd Robertson and Holocaust survivor Eva Olson have passed away. Prime Minister Mark Carney says for more than six decades, Robertson was a familiar face in our living rooms, helping Canadians make sense of the world, adding he was a reassuring voice in moments of uncertainty and a calm and steady presence throughout the moments that shaped our nation. Robertson was 92. Olson, meantime, passed away peacefully at the age of 101. For over a quarter century, she brought the message of acceptance and tolerance and the devastating impact that hate can have on the world if left unchallenged to more than 1.5 million people. Both Olson and Robertson were Order of Canada members. In sports, the Houston Astros beat the Toronto Blue Jays 7-2 last night. Toronto starting pitcher Trey Yesevich left the game with a left knee discomfort in the third inning with a score tied. The series rubber match goes this afternoon. In WNBA action last night, the Golden State Valkyries defeated the Toronto Tempo 91-82. And this weekend, it's the Williams Lake Stampeders Golf Tournament fundraiser. The four-man scramble has 15,000 hole-in-one prize. There'll be a loony auction and much more. It's all taking place at the Williams Lake Golf and Tennis Club, and it's happening Saturday, August 8th. For these stories and more, and to sign up for news alerts, go to MyCariboonNow.com.
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8: It's Nick Iatropoulos with your Caribou Chilcotin weather. It's very smoky right now in Hundred Mile. So if you have asthma, you're definitely going to want to wear an N95 mask to not breathe in all that smoky, fine particle junk. We are sitting at 11 degrees in Williams Lake. In Hundred Mile, it's 9. In Quesnel, it's 8. Today's high is going to be 30, and it's going to be pretty sunny.
9: Well, that's the end of another hour of Great Rush.
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Now Sum 41 Into Deep on the Caribou's Rock Station, The GOAT. Hey, it's Nick hanging out with you on your Wednesday morning. And coming up in around 8 minutes, I'm going to tell you how you can get some free frozen treats. But first, here's Tom Petty, Free Fallin'.

That was the Rolling Stones, In the Stars on the Goat. Hey, it's Nick. You know, on a hot summer day, what's your favorite frozen treat? Let me know by texting 398-CFFM. You know, the other day, I bought those Chapman's ice cream sandwiches. You know, the Yukon ones with that French vanilla ice cream flavor. Oh, my God. I love French vanilla because it kind of tastes like marshmallows, doesn't it? Well, if you...

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8: It's Nick with your 2020 weather on the go. It's very smoky in 100 Mile. And in Williams Lake, it's kind of hazy. Quinnell, crystal clear air. We're sitting at 9. Today's high is going to be 30. And it's going to be very sunny in the afternoon.

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1: Good morning, I'm Chris Adams, and here's your Caribou News. About 15,000 people are under evacuation orders or alerts in B.C. due to wildfires. The B.C. Wildfire Service says about 120 wildfires are burning across the province. That includes six major fires in the southern interior and Caribou regions. Wildfire Operations Director Cliff Chapman says crews from Mexico are being deployed this week to the wildfires near Clinton, and they come at a critical time.
2: These crews coming in will both help us surge to meet the demand, but they will also allow us to rest our own British Columbian resources when they desperately need it.
1: Wildfires burning near Vernon in the Okanagan have also forced thousands to evacuate. The chief of the Okanagan Indian Band estimates more than 200 area properties may have been lost. Upwards of 50 pieces of heavy equipment, several water tenders, and around 500 wildland and structural firefighters from B.C. and Alberta are actioning the Pear Lake wildfire. Carly DeRosier, fire information officer at the Big Bar Complex, said yesterday that we'll have over 100 Mexican firefighters arriving at the complex to assist in the firefighting efforts. DeRosier says that they have a massive group assembled at the Hat Creek Ranch, and they will be distributed pretty evenly across priority areas.
3: The priority areas do continue to be the village of Clinton, the communities to the north, so Chasm, 70 Mile, over west towards Big Bar Lake and Meadow Lake, and then down in the south, Pavilion, and then all the structures in and about the area.
1: DeRosier says that there's still a lot of fire on the landscape, and with increasing temperatures through the week, they're going to see fire behavior pick up. She says they have had a lot of people engaged, and good work is being done to make sure that they continue to protect life and property, which is their number one priority. The Caribou experienced another drier than normal month this summer. Justin Shelley, meteorologist for Environment Canada, says Quesnel received 48.8 millimeters of precipitation compared to the average of 67.6, and Williams Lake managed only 39.8 millimeters compared to a normal of 57 millimeters. Temperature-wise, Shelley says Quesnel was right on average at 17 degrees, while Williams Lake saw an average of 17.1 degrees, compared to the normal of 16.2. Looking at the days ahead, Shelley says daytime highs for today and Thursday could get into the high 20s and may even approach 30 degrees. He says overnight lows will get back down into double digits, maybe 12 or 13 degrees. And the city of Williams Lake recently hosted the Caribou Chilcotin Forestry Forum. On Thursday, more than 60 forestry, indigenous, government, and economic development leaders gathered to identify shared priorities and advance collaborative action for the future of forestry in the Caribou Chilcotin. Mayor Surinder Paul Rather said that what stood out was the shared determination to work together on practical solutions that will support healthy forests, stronger communities, and a sustainable forest economy. Six priority areas emerged from the discussions to help guide future collaboration across the region. That included communication and public awareness and strategic partnerships. Regional leaders also intend to invite the premier and provincial ministers to the Caribou Chilcotin this fall to discuss the forum's recommendations and explore practical solutions to support the future of forestry in the region. In sports, the Houston Astros beat the Toronto Blue Jays 7-2 last night. Toronto starting pitcher Trey Yesevich left the game with a left knee discomfort in the third inning with a score tied. The series rubber match goes this afternoon. In WNBA action last night, the Golden State Valkyries defeated the Toronto Tempo 91-82. And this weekend, it's the Williams Lake Stampeders Golf Tournament fundraiser. The four-man scramble has $15,000 hole-in-one prize. There'll be a loony auction and much more. It's all taking place at the Williams Lake Golf and Tennis Club, and it's happening Saturday, August 8th. For these stories and more, and to sign up for news alerts, go to MyCaribouNow.com.
4: Today's forecast for the Caribou Chilcotin, well, it depends on where you live. If you're in 100 miles, it's going to be very smoky today, and your high is going to be 29. If you're in Williams Lake, it's going to be kind of smoky, but really sunny. Your high is going to be 30. In Quesnel, the high is going to be 30, and the air is going to be crystal clear all day long. Right now, it's 9 across the board.
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0: That was the sound of the Lower Mainland, 5440, Sheila on the goat. Hey, it's Nick hanging out with you on your Wednesday morning, filling in for Dale. It's 6:42 right now, and just in case you missed the news, Canadian legend, former news anchor Lloyd Robertson has died at the age of 92. Wow, like, he has done so much. He covered the fall of the Berlin Wall, 9/11. He also covered many events that happened in our country, including the referendums. And he was just such a trusted voice. Like, when he was on the news, you knew that what he was saying, you could trust it. He was the farthest thing from a talking head. He was just his calm, deep voice. Gonna be so hard, like, not like, even though he wasn't on the news anymore, like, he should still be around. And so many people are leaving tributes to Lloyd Robertson on our Facebook page, Goat FM. Randall says, great newscaster, he was a journalist with honor and integrity, everyone should take lessons from him. Yvonne, our condolences and prayers are sent to Lloyd's family, friends, and community. I grew up watching Lloyd Robertson's broadcast. Thanks for sharing your life with us, Lloyd. Rest in peace. And Judy, an incredible newsman, thoroughly professional in all that he did, a real loss, sympathies to his family and friends. And that's the kind of day it's been.
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0: Are you ready to laugh? Hey, it's Nick on the Goat. That was the Smashing Pumpkins. And now here's the Goat's Comedy Break, starring Julia Rossi.
1: I just don't really see the point in going out anymore. Like, all of our interactions when you go out, everyone's just on their phones, right? They're just buried in their phones. And I feel like the way we use social media is sort of the new bar hopping. You just go from app to app looking for a connection or validation. You hop on over to Facebook, and that's like a townie bar, right? Where everyone from high school still hangs out. And then sometimes your aunt is there dancing for some reason. So then you hop on over to Twitter, and Twitter's this like rowdy pub where if you say anything wrong, someone will kill you, right? That's what Twitter is. So then you hop on over to Instagram, and Instagram is a strip club where the strippers tell you inspirational quotes for some reason. That's what, it's like you're in a thong. I didn't need a Maya Angelou poem, you know? Like, I see what you're doing here.
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1: Good morning, I'm Chris Adams, and here's your Caribou News for Wednesday, August the 5th. About 8,000 people have been told to leave their homes as wildfires burn across the BC's southern and central interior. Emergency Management Minister Kelly Green said in an update on Tuesday, the wildfire activity has been dynamic. She urged all BC residents to heed evacuation orders.
2: It's understandable that people want to do everything that they can to protect their homes. But during an evacuation order, the single most important thing you can do is leave immediately.
1: The BC Wildfire Service says wildfire activity is expected to ramp up again later this week with hot and dry conditions and increased potential lightning starts. More help arrived yesterday to action the Pear Lake wildfire. Fire Information Officer at the Big Bar Complex, Carly DeRosier, said that they have upwards of 50 pieces of heavy equipment, several water tenders, and 500 wildland and structure firefighters from across the province and Alberta.
3: Today, we will have over 100 Mexican firefighters arriving to the complex as well, and they will be distributed and assigned to different objectives across the fire. So we'll be nearing 600 firefighters, and then all the support staff that does come with that. So we have a massive group here. We're located currently at the Hat Creek Ranch.
1: DeRosier said the priority areas continue to be the village of Clinton, communities to the north, Chasm, and 70 Mile, to the west towards Big Bar Lake and Meadow Lake, down in the south pavilion, and all structures in and about the area. A small wildfire was quickly contained near the 108 Mile Ranch yesterday. The fire was discovered about 2 kilometers east of the 108 Heritage Site and was about 0.65 hectares in size. The fire is now listed as being held on BC Wildfire. Officials are asking BC residents to conserve water as drought worsens in parts of the province. Waterland and Resource Stewardship Minister Randy Neal says recent hot, dry weather has increased drought conditions in areas like the Okanagan, which is already seeing record low stream flows.
4: Voluntary conservation, as we've said many times, is always our first and preferred step. And even with significant efforts on the ground, we are seeing low stream flows in many parts of the province.
1: The province issued a temporary protection order last week to protect fish populations in the Salmon River. Drier than normal with seasonal average temperatures. That's how Environment Canada meteorologist Justin Shelley summed up July in the Caribou.
5: For Quesnel, we saw 48.8 millimeters of precipitation in July compared to the average of 67.6, making that 72% of normal. And for the Williams Lake area, they saw 39.8 millimeters compared to a normal of 57 for a 70% of normal for precipitations.
1: When it came to temperatures, Shelley says Williams Lake had an average of 17.1 degrees compared to the normal of 16.2. For Quesnel, Shelley says they were right to the seasonal average of 17 degrees for the month of July. And Canada is mourning the loss of two people who touched the lives of millions of Canadians. Broadcast legend Lloyd Robertson and Holocaust survivor Eva Olson have passed away. Prime Minister Mark Carney says for more than six decades, Robertson was a familiar face in our living rooms, helping Canadians make sense of the world, adding he was a reassuring voice in moments of uncertainty and a calm and steady presence throughout the moments that shaped our nation. Robertson was 92. Olson, meantime, passed away peacefully at the age of 101, For over a quarter century, she brought the message of acceptance and tolerance and the devastating impact that hate can have on the world if left unchallenged to more than 1.5 million people. Both Olson and Robertson were Order of Canada members. In sports, the Houston Astros beat the Toronto Blue Jays 7-2 last night. Toronto starting pitcher Trey Yesevich left the game with a left knee discomfort in the third inning with a score tied. The series rubber match goes this afternoon. In WNBA action last night, the Golden State Valkyries defeated the Toronto Tempo 91-82. And this weekend, it's the Williams Lake Stampeders Golf Tournament fundraiser. The four-man scramble has 15,000 hole-in-one prize. There'll be a loony auction and much more. It's all taking place at the Williams Lake Golf and Tennis Club, and it's happening Saturday, August 8th. For these stories and more, and to sign up for news alerts, go to MyCaribouNow.com.
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8: Hey, it's Nick with your Caribou Chilcotin weather. It's very smoky and 100 mile right now. So if you have asthma, COPD, or any other breathing issues, then you're definitely going to want to wear an N95 mask to not breathe all that junk in. The air quality gets better the further north you go. It's kind of hazy in Williams Lake, and the air is crystal clear in Quesnel. Our high is going to be 30. Very sunny, except super smoky and 100 mile. And we're sitting at 9 degrees across the board. 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

Now's the tea party. Stargazer on the goat. Hey, it's Nick hanging out with you on your Wednesday morning. I'm filling in for Dale. And something musical and magical is going to be coming to Williams Lake. And this doesn't happen all the time. I'm going to tell you what I'm talking about coming up in around 6 minutes. But first, here's the best Irish rock band you'll ever hear. U2, With or Without You.

0: That was the president of that country down south with Lump on the Goat. Hey, it's Nick, and something big, musical, and magical is going to be coming to Williams Lake on August 19th. Talking about the musical ride. This is so cool because they only stop in each province once every 4 years. And this year, BC and Ontario are getting the honor of having the musical ride. So it's going to be happening in Williams Lake, 800 Mackenzie Avenue South on August 19th. And this is amazing for so many reasons, especially since we love horses around here. Well, we have a giant stampede park, so that must mean something. When I was a kid, I used to want to own a horse, but logistically, that just didn't work out because I grew up in Montreal, which is Canada's second biggest city, and we lived in a condo. So try fitting a horse in a condo. Yeah, that wasn't going to work out. So I had to kind of settle for stuffed horses instead.
1: Every day, the roads you travel depend on dedicated people behind the scenes. Dawson Road Maintenance has openings for a road foreperson, a traffic control supervisor, and a heavy-duty

0: always disappear. 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
7: Here's your 2020 weather on the goat. It's Nick Itropoulos. The key letter is S because it's pretty smoky in 100 Mile and sunny northwards in Williams Lake and Quesnel. That's what the forecast is calling for, and it doesn't look like it's going to change at all today. Williams Lake, maybe some local smoke this afternoon, but 100 Mile is under an air quality warning, and Purple Air shows that the AQHI is way over 10, so you're going to want to wear a mask so you don't breathe that garbage in. Our high is going to be 30 across the Caribou. We are sitting at 12 in Williams Lake and 100 Mile, 9 in Quesnel. Now here's Dear Rouge, meet me at the Rio on the Caribou's Rock Station, The Goat.

One man's trash is another bear's treasure. Secure your garbage and recycling to keep away any furry dumpster divers. 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
1: Good morning, I'm Chris Adams, and here's your Caribou News. About 15,000 people are under evacuation orders or alerts in B.C. due to wildfires. The B.C. Wildfire Service says about 120 wildfires are burning across the province. That includes six major fires in the southern interior and Caribou regions. Wildfire Operations Director Cliff Chapman says crews from Mexico are being deployed this week to the wildfires near Clinton, and they come at a critical time.
2: These crews coming in will both help us surge to meet the demand, but they will also allow us to rest our own British Columbian resources when they desperately need it.
1: Wildfires burning near Vernon in the Okanagan have also forced thousands to evacuate. The chief of the Okanagan Indian Band estimates more than 200 area properties may have been lost. Upwards of 50 pieces of heavy equipment, several water tenders, and around 500 wildland and structural firefighters from B.C. and Alberta are actioning the Pear Lake wildfire. Carly DeRossier, fire information officer at the Big Bar Complex, said yesterday that we'll have over 100 Mexican firefighters arriving at the complex to assist in the firefighting efforts. DeRossier says that they have a massive group assembled at the Hat Creek Ranch, and they will be distributed pretty evenly across priority areas.
3: The priority areas do continue to be the village of Clinton, the communities to the north, so Chasm, 70 Mile, over west towards Big Bar Lake and Meadow Lake, and then down in the south, Pavilion, and then all the structures in and about the area.
1: DeRossier says that there's still a lot of fire on the landscape, and with increasing temperatures through the week, they're going to see fire behavior pick up. She says they have had a lot of people engaged, and good work is being done to make sure that they continue to protect life and property, which is their number one priority. The Caribou experienced another drier than normal month this summer. Justin Shelley, meteorologist for Environment Canada, says Quesnel received 48.8 millimeters of precipitation compared to the average of 67.6, and Williams Lake managed only 39.8 millimeters compared to a normal of 57 millimeters. Temperature-wise, Shelley says Quesnel was right on average at 17 degrees, while Williams Lake saw an average of 17.1 degrees, compared to the normal of 16.2. Looking at the days ahead, Shelley says daytime highs for today and Thursday could get into the high 20s and may even approach 30 degrees. He says overnight lows will get back down into double digits, maybe 12 or 13 degrees. And the city of Williams Lake recently hosted the Caribou Chilcotin Forestry Forum. On Thursday, more than 60 forestry, indigenous, government, and economic development leaders gathered to identify shared priorities and advance collaborative action for the future of forestry in the Caribou Chilcotin. Mayor Surinder Paul Rather said that what stood out was the shared determination to work together on practical solutions that will support healthy forests, stronger communities, and a sustainable forest economy. Six priority areas emerged from the discussions to help guide future collaboration across the region. That included communication and public awareness and strategic partnerships. Regional leaders also intend to invite the premier and provincial ministers to the Caribou Chilcotin this fall to discuss the forum's recommendations and explore practical solutions to support the future of forestry in the region. In sports, the Houston Astros beat the Toronto Blue Jays 7-2 last night. Toronto starting pitcher Trey Yesevich left the game with a left knee discomfort in the third inning with a score tied. The series rubber match goes this afternoon. In WNBA action last night, the Golden State Valkyries defeated the Toronto Tempo 91-82. And this weekend, it's the Williams Lake Stampeders Golf Tournament fundraiser. The four-man scramble has 15,000 hole-in-one prize. There'll be a loony auction and much more. It's all taking place at the Williams Lake Golf and Tennis Club, and it's happening Saturday, August 8th. For these stories and more, and to sign up for news alerts, go to MyCaribouNow.com.
4: Today's Caribou Chilcotin forecast is calling for smoke in 100 Mile and for it to be crystal clear in Quesnel. Williams Lake, somewhere in the middle. We're going to be climbing all the way up to 30. It's going to be very sunny. And right now we are sitting at 12 in Williams Lake, Quesnel, and 100 Mile.
5: Shorts, flip-flops, and a t-shirt. 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

0: That was the brand spanking new one from Nickelback featuring John 5, Rattle the Cage. By the way, Nickelback is going to be releasing a new album on October 30th. It's called Everything Under the Sun, and it's their first album in 4 years. Wow, it's been a while. Hey, it's Nick hanging out with you on The GOAT. And now here's what happened last night on Late Night.
1: And finally, authorities at the Fort Lauderdale airport recently arrested a man who allegedly parked his car on the sidewalk and then walked through the terminal fully nude because Florida cops will put up with a lot, but you just can't park on the sidewalk.
2: New survey found that people who sleep naked are twice as likely to have a good night's sleep than people who wear pajamas. In response, the manager at Mattress Firm said, "That's great, sir, but we're still going to need you to leave."
1: A Florida man was arrested recently after he allegedly entered a church thrift store naked, and stole a T-shirt. He's being charged with also not stealing pants.
3: Over the weekend, Philadelphia hosted its annual Philly Naked Bike Ride, where hundreds of cyclists ride through the city completely nude. Now, the city promotes this as a fun event. Here's my question about this. Fun for whom?
1: Authorities in California recently arrested a man at a Planet Fitness gym after he allegedly threatened other patrons with a knife while naked. Wow. Planet Fitness, what happened to your judgment-free zone?
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0: How would you feel if you got to go see Guns N' Roses live in Vancouver for free? That would be pretty sweet, eh? Well, that is this week's 8 Weeks of Summer prize brought to you by Northern Acreage. It's a Guns N' Roses getaway. And if you're a lucky winner, you're going to be going on a Guns N' Roses Vancouver getaway, which includes four tickets to GNR August 29th at BC Place, two rooms, and it's a two-night stay at Century Plaza Hotel, $500 for gas thanks to Co-op, and a PWB prize pack. And best of all, you don't have to go to the center of the universe to see this show. 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We are going to be picking a lucky winner on Monday, and it could be you.
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1: Good morning, I'm Chris Adams, and here's your Caribou News for Wednesday, August the 5th. About 8,000 people have been told to leave their homes as wildfires burn across the BC's southern and central interior. Emergency Management Minister Kelly Green said in an update on Tuesday, the wildfire activity has been dynamic. She urged all BC residents to heed evacuation orders.
2: It's understandable that people want to do everything that they can to protect their homes. But during an evacuation order, the single most important thing you can do is leave immediately.
1: The BC Wildfire Service says wildfire activity is expected to ramp up again later this week, with hot and dry conditions and increased potential lightning starts. More help arrived yesterday to action the Pear Lake wildfire. Fire Information Officer at the Big Bar Complex, Carly DeRosier, said that they have upwards of 50 pieces of heavy equipment, several water tenders, and 500 wildland and structure firefighters from across the province and Alberta.
3: Today, we will have over 100 Mexican firefighters arriving to the complex as well, and they will be distributed and assigned to different objectives across the fire. So we'll be nearing over 600 people, nearing 600 firefighters, and then all the support staff that does come with that. So we have a massive group here. We're located currently at the Hat Creek Ranch.
1: DeRosier said the priority areas continue to be the village of Clinton, communities to the north, Chasm, and 70 Mile, to the west towards Big Bar Lake and Meadow Lake, down in the south pavilion, and all structures in and about the area. A small wildfire was quickly contained near the 108 Mile Ranch yesterday. The fire was discovered about 2 kilometers east of the 108 Heritage Site and was about 0.65 hectares in size. The fire is now listed as being held on BC Wildfire. Officials are asking BC residents to conserve water as drought worsens in parts of the province. Waterland and Resource Stewardship Minister Randy Neal says recent hot, dry weather has increased drought conditions in areas like the Okanagan, which is already seeing record low stream flows.
4: Voluntary conservation, as we've said many times, is always our first and preferred step. And even with significant efforts on the ground, we are seeing low stream flows in many parts of the province.
1: The province issued a temporary protection order last week to protect fish populations in the Salmon River. Drier than normal with seasonal average temperatures. That's how Environment Canada meteorologist Justin Shelley summed up July in the Caribou.
5: For Quesnel, we saw 48.8 millimeters of precipitation in July compared to the average of 67.6, making that 72% of normal. And for the Williams Lake area, they saw 39.8 millimeters compared to a normal of 57 for a 70% of normal for precipitation.
1: When it came to temperatures, Shelley says Williams Lake had an average of 17.1 degrees compared to the normal of 16.2. For Quesnel, Shelley says they were right to the seasonal average of 17 degrees for the month of July. And Canada is mourning the loss of two people who touched the lives of millions of Canadians. Broadcast legend Lloyd Robertson and Holocaust survivor Eva Olson have passed away. Prime Minister Mark Carney says for more than six decades, Robertson was a familiar face in our living rooms, helping Canadians make sense of the world, adding he was a reassuring voice in moments of uncertainty and a calm and steady presence throughout the moments that shaped our nation. Robertson was 92. Olson, meantime, passed away peacefully at the age of 101, For over a quarter century, she brought the message of acceptance and tolerance and the devastating impact that hate can have on the world if left unchallenged to more than 1.5 million people. Both Olson and Robertson were Order of Canada members. In sports, the Houston Astros beat the Toronto Blue Jays 7-2 last night. Toronto starting pitcher Trey Yesevich left the game with a left knee discomfort in the third inning with a score tied. The series rubber match goes this afternoon. In WNBA action last night, the Golden State Valkyries defeated the Toronto Tempo 91-82. And this weekend, it's the Williams Lake Stampeders Golf Tournament fundraiser. The four-man scramble has $15,000 hole-in-one prize. There'll be a loony auction and much more. It's all taking place at the Williams Lake Golf and Tennis Club, and it's happening Saturday, August 8th. For these stories and more, and to sign up for news alerts, go to MyCaribouNow.com.
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7: Today's forecast for the Caribou Chilcotin is calling for it to be pretty sunny across our region, except it's going to be very smoky in the South Caribou, especially around 100 Mile. You are under an air quality warning, and there's going to be widespread smoke all day long. The air should be crystal clear in Quesnel, kind of hazy with some local smoke in Williams Lake. Our high is going to be 30 across the Caribou right now. We are sitting at 15 degrees, except it's closer to 12 the further north you go. Now here's Weezer, Say It Ain't So, on the Caribou's Rock Station, The Goat. Good morning.

The Frozen Treat Fairy is back in town, and coming up in around 7 minutes, I'm going to tell you how you can make her come to your business with some free frozen treats. But first, Def Leppard. 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

0: That was my favorite Foo Fighters song. You know, there's nothing like blasting that one with your windows rolled down on Highway 97. That was Under You on the Goat. Hey, it's Nick. And have you ever met the Frozen Treat Fairy? She's very friendly and giving, so you're going to want to get in her good books. If we pick you, you're going to get free frozen treats thanks to our great friends at City Furniture and Appliances. So how could you get this friendly Frozen Treat Fairy to come to your business? 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You have until the end of the day to nominate a business for Frozen Fridays. We're going to be picking a random business on Friday. 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
2: It's Nick Antropoulos with your 2020 weather on the go. It is really smoky right now at 100 Mile. You're also under an air quality warning with the index, health index being at a 10 plus. So if you have asthma, you're definitely not going to want to breathe any of that smoky junk in. Unfortunately, the emergency room at the 100 Mile District Hospital is open. I keep refreshing the Interior Health Facebook page just to be sure. In Williams Lake right now, it's pretty sunny. It's also a little smoky, but less so than 100 Mile. And in Quesnel, it seems like the air is crystal clear compared to the other two communities, and our high across the board is going to be 30 degrees, with it getting smokier the further south you go. And right now, Williams Lake 15, 100 Mile 15, and Quesnel 12. 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
1: Good morning, I'm Chris Adams, and here's your Caribou News. About 15,000 people are under evacuation orders or alerts in B.C. due to wildfires. The B.C. Wildfire Service says about 120 wildfires are burning across the province. That includes six major fires in the southern interior and Caribou regions. Wildfire Operations Director Cliff Chapman says crews from Mexico are being deployed this week to the wildfires near Clinton, and they come at a critical time.
2: These crews coming in will both help us surge to meet the demand, but they will also allow us to rest our own British Columbian resources when they desperately need it.
1: Wildfires burning near Vernon in the Okanagan have also forced thousands to evacuate. The chief of the Okanagan Indian Band estimates more than 200 area properties may have been lost. Upwards of 50 pieces of heavy equipment, several water tenders, and around 500 wildland and structural firefighters from B.C. and Alberta are actioning the Pear Lake wildfire. Carly DeRossier, fire information officer at the Big Bar Complex, said yesterday that we'll have over 100 Mexican firefighters arriving at the complex to assist in the firefighting efforts. DeRossier says that they have a massive group assembled at the Hat Creek Ranch, and they will be distributed pretty evenly across priority areas.
3: The priority areas do continue to be the village of Clinton, the communities to the north, so Chasm, 70 Mile, over west towards Big Bar Lake and Meadow Lake, and then down in the south, Pavilion, and then all the structures in and about the area.
1: DeRossier says that there's still a lot of fire on the landscape, and with increasing temperatures through the week, they're going to see fire behavior pick up. She says they have had a lot of people engaged, and good work is being done to make sure that they continue to protect life and property, which is their number one priority. The Caribou experienced another drier than normal month this summer. Justin Shelley, meteorologist for Environment Canada, says Quesnel received 48.8 millimeters of precipitation compared to the average of 67.6, and Williams Lake managed only 39.8 millimeters compared to a normal of 57 millimeters. Temperature-wise, Shelley says Quesnel was right on average at 17 degrees, while Williams Lake saw an average of 17.1 degrees, compared to the normal of 16.2. Looking at the days ahead, Shelley says daytime highs for today and Thursday could get into the high 20s and may even approach 30 degrees. He says overnight lows will get back down into double digits, maybe 12 or 13 degrees. And the city of Williams Lake recently hosted the Caribou Chilcotin Forestry Forum. On Thursday, more than 60 forestry, indigenous, government, and economic development leaders gathered to identify shared priorities and advance collaborative action for the future of forestry in the Caribou Chilcotin. Mayor Surinder Paul Rather said that what stood out was the shared determination to work together on practical solutions that will support healthy forests, stronger communities, and a sustainable forest economy. Six priority areas emerged from the discussions to help guide future collaboration across the region that included communication and public awareness and strategic partnerships. Regional leaders also intend to invite the premier and provincial ministers to the Caribou Chilcotin this fall to discuss the forum's recommendations and explore practical solutions to support the future of forestry in the region. In sports, the Houston Astros beat the Toronto Blue Jays 7-2 last night. Toronto starting pitcher Trey Yesevich left the game with a left knee discomfort in the third inning with a score tied. The series rubber match goes this afternoon. In WNBA action last night, the Golden State Valkyries defeated the Toronto Tempo 91-82. And this weekend, it's the Williams Lake Stampeders Golf Tournament fundraiser. The four-man scramble has 15,000 hole-in-one prize. There'll be a loony auction and much more. It's all taking place at the Williams Lake Golf and Tennis Club, and it's happening Saturday, August 8th. For these stories and more, and to sign up for news alerts, go to MyCaribouNow.com.
4: Thanks for the news update, Chris. Hey, it's Nick with your Caribou Chilcotin weather. It's 15 degrees across the Caribou right now, and it's shaping up to be a very sunny day everywhere except in 100 miles. It's going to be very smoky in the South Caribou, and that region is under an air quality warning. So you're going to have to wear a mask if you have asthma and don't want to breathe any of that junk in. Our high is going to be 30, and the further south you go, yeah, it gets smokier and smokier. And smokier. Yeah, you really don't want to breathe that stuff in. Now here's Mammoth on the Goat.

might be cute and fuzzy, but keep dog food for the dogs. Be sure to store all pet food indoors to keep bears out of the doghouse. A bear's safety message from the goat.

0: That band from beautiful British Columbia was named after an Econoline van. All that you are on the goat. Hey, it's Nick hanging out with you on your Wednesday. And Tool has had a lot of weird gigs. And here's Alan Cross with the weirdest one ever.
1: This is the ongoing history of new music with Alan Cross.
2: Tool has played some incredible gigs, but not all of them have been comfortable for the band. For example, on August 16th, 1998, the band was booked to play an outdoor show in Boise, Idaho. In and amongst the crowd was a group of skinhead psychos who showed up looking for trouble. After Tool got on stage, these weirdos started beating up random people in the audience. Tool got into a huddle right on stage trying to decide what to do. Do we keep playing or should we stop the show? They tried to start up again after Maynard made an impassioned speech and threatened to bail on the gig, but every single time they started playing, skinhead fists started flying. They were genuinely concerned that someone was going to get beaten to death, so they ended their set and walked off. In Tool's opinion, this was their worst gig ever, and it wasn't their fault.
1: The ongoing history of new music with Alan Cross.
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0: That was the refreshments. Banditos on the goat. It's 8:53 right now. Hey, it's Nick. And unfortunately, yes, the news is true. Lloyd Robertson is no longer with us. The legendary Canadian journalist and broadcaster passed away yesterday at the age of 92. And there are so many tributes coming from people from all over this country, including on our Facebook page, Goat FM. A lot of people are saying they will miss Lloyd Robertson. And he was just amazing in everything he did. Even his corner gas cameo was great.
1: The federal government is expected to announce an increase today in...
2: Sorry, Lloyd.
1: Well, could I at least have a chip?
2: It's my last bag.
0: You'll be missed, Lloyd.
3: The city of Williams Lake wishes to remind residents that sprinkling restrictions are in effect from April 1st to September 30th. Odd-numbered addresses may sprinkle on odd-numbered days, and even-numbered addresses may sprinkle on even-numbered days. However, no sprinkling is permitted on any days between the hours of 10 a.m. and 6 p.m. These regulations are necessary for adequate water supply during peak hours and will be strictly enforced by the city's bylaw department. Your cooperation is appreciated.
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1: Good morning, I'm Chris Adams, and here's your Caribou News for Wednesday, August the 5th. About 8,000 people have been told to leave their homes as wildfires burn across the BC's southern and central interior. Emergency Management Minister Kelly Green said in an update on Tuesday, the wildfire activity has been dynamic. She urged all BC residents to heed evacuation orders.
2: It's understandable that people want to do everything that they can to protect their homes. But during an evacuation order, the single most important thing you can do is leave immediately.
1: The BC Wildfire Service says wildfire activity is expected to ramp up again later this week with hot and dry conditions and increased potential lightning starts. More help arrived yesterday to action the Pear Lake wildfire. Fire Information Officer at the Big Bar Complex, Carly DeRosier, said that they have upwards of 50 pieces of heavy equipment, several water tenders, and 500 wildland and structure firefighters from across the province and Alberta.
3: Today, we will have over 100 Mexican firefighters arriving to the complex as well, and they will be distributed and assigned to different objectives across the fire. So we'll be nearing over 600 people, nearing 600 firefighters, and then all the support staff that does come with that. So we have a massive group here. We're located currently at the Hack Creek Ranch.
1: DeRosier said the priority areas continue to be the village of Clinton, communities to the north, Chasm, and 70 Mile, to the west towards Big Bar Lake and Meadow Lake, down in the south pavilion, and all structures in and about the area. A small wildfire was quickly contained near the 108 Mile Ranch yesterday. The fire was discovered about 2 kilometers east of the 108 Heritage Site and was about 0.65 hectares in size. The fire is now listed as being held on BC Wildfire. Officials are asking BC residents to conserve water as drought worsens in parts of the province. Waterland and Resource Stewardship Minister Randine Neal says recent hot, dry weather has increased drought conditions in areas like the Okanagan, which is already seeing record low stream flows.
4: Voluntary conservation, as we've said many times, is always our first and preferred step. And even with significant efforts on the ground, we are seeing low stream flows in many parts of the province.
1: The province issued a temporary protection order last week to protect fish populations in the Salmon River. Drier than normal with seasonal average temperatures. That's how Environment Canada meteorologist Justin Shelley summed up July in the Caribou.
5: For Quesnel, we saw 48.8 millimeters of precipitation in July compared to the average of 67.6, making that 72% of normal. And for the Williams Lake area, they saw 39.8 millimeters compared to a normal of 57 for a 70% of normal for precipitation.
1: When it came to temperatures, Shelley says Williams Lake had an average of 17.1 degrees compared to the normal of 16.2. For Quesnel, Shelley says they were right to the seasonal average of 17 degrees for the month of July. And Canada is mourning the loss of two people who touched the lives of millions of Canadians. Broadcast legend Lloyd Robertson and Holocaust survivor Eva Olson have passed away. Prime Minister Mark Carney says for more than six decades, Robertson was a familiar face in our living rooms, helping Canadians make sense of the world, adding he was a reassuring voice in moments of uncertainty and a calm and steady presence throughout the moments that shaped our nation. Robertson was 92. Olson, meantime, passed away peacefully at the age of 101, For over a quarter century, she brought the message of acceptance and tolerance and the devastating impact that hate can have on the world if left unchallenged to more than 1.5 million people. Both Olson and Robertson were Order of Canada members. In sports, the Houston Astros beat the Toronto Blue Jays 7-2 last night. Toronto starting pitcher Trey Yesevich left the game with a left knee discomfort in the third inning with a score tied. The series rubber match goes this afternoon. In WNBA action last night, the Golden State Valkyries defeated the Toronto Tempo 91-82. And this weekend, it's the Williams Lake Stampeders Golf Tournament fundraiser. The four-man scramble has $15,000 hole-in-one prize. There'll be a loony auction and much more. It's all taking place at the Williams Lake Golf and Tennis Club, and it's happening Saturday, August 8th. For these stories and more, and to sign up for news alerts, go to MyCaribouNow.com.
0: The GOAT News brings you the details you need, focusing on the caribou first. When it's happening here, you'll hear it from GOAT News.
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8: Today's forecast for the Caribou Chilcotin is going to vary widely depending on where you live. If you live around Quesnel, the air is going to be crystal clear. Williams Lake, kind of hazy, maybe some local smoke this afternoon, but in 100 Mile, there's going to be widespread smoke all day long, and 100 Mile is under an air quality warning. So if you have asthma or anything like that, you're definitely going to want to consider wearing an N95 mask to not breathe in all that smoky junk. Our high is going to be 30, and right now across the Caribou, it is 16.
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That was The Offspring, Pretty Fly for a White Guy. On the Goat. Hey, it's Nick. How tough is your truck? Well, if you think it's pretty tough and you want to prove it, I'm going to tell you how you could do just that coming up in around 7 minutes. Now here's Finger 11 on the Goat.

0: That was REM, Stand on the Caribou's Rock Station. The GOAT, it's 919. It's Nick Itropoulos hanging out with you. So if you think you have a very tough truck, well, you can prove it on August 14th, 15th, and 16th, because that's when the 100-mile horsepower ranch mud drags are going to be happening. So sweet. It's happening in Forest Grove, and it's amazing. I love seeing those trucks try to get through that mud. Some of them make it, some of them don't. But you will still hear a lot of noise regardless of which truck is trying to make it through. You hear vroom, vroom, vroom, vroom, vroom. And then you see the mud just spray all over the place, make such a mess. So wild.
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0: What is your favorite kind of ice cream? Vanilla, chocolate, the Neapolitan flavor with all three with the strawberry? Or maybe you love those big ice cream sandwiches. Hey, it's Nick on the goat. Yes, Frozen Fridays is still going on. And we are going to be delivering free frozen treats to a lucky business in Williams Lake or Quesnel. So easy to get in to win it. All you have to do is go to our Facebook page and comment the name of a business. It could be your business. It could be your best friend's business. It could be that place you go to every week and you want to say thank you by surprising them with free frozen treats. It's that easy. We're going to pick a random business on Friday, and you have until the end of today to nominate one. And this is all made possible by our great friends at City Furniture and Appliances in Williams Lake and Quesnel.
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0: Evanescence's latest one, Who Will You Follow? On the Goat. Hey, it's Nick. If you're planning on going on vacation soon, do you pack your stuff way in advance or at the very last minute? Let me know by texting me at 250-398-CFFM. I'm curious because I'm going to be leaving for Saskatchewan on Sunday. I'm going to be flying out of Kamloops at 5:10 a.m., which is already ridiculously early. But the thing is, okay, you have some time to pack. It's a few days. It's not like you have to prepare everything way in advance. But then again, if you're like me and you leave your laundry to the last minute, you leave your packing everything else to the last minute, like your toothbrush, toothpaste, you know, there's a huge risk that you'll show up to your destination and be like, oh yeah, that's where my laptop should have gone.
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2: 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Odd-numbered addresses may sprinkle on odd-numbered days, and even-numbered addresses may sprinkle on even-numbered days. 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

This is what living in the Caribou sounds like. This is the Caribou's Rock Station, The Goat.

That was Kaleo, Rock and Roller on the Goat. Hey, it's Nick hanging out with you. And if you want to get into win this week's 8 weeks of summer prize, which is pretty sweet, well, I'm going to tell you how to do that coming up in around 7 minutes. And you'll also find out what it is. But first, here's Kim Mitchell on the Goat.

0: Perhaps you'll be going to see them live in Vancouver. Hey, it's Nick on the Goat. That is our 8 weeks of summer prize, a Guns N' Roses getaway. It's so sweet. And it's all made possible by our friends at Northern Acreage. Now, if you win it, you're going to get 4 tickets to GNR in Vancouver at BC Place on August 29th. 2 rooms. It's a 2-night stay at Century Plaza Hotel. $500 for gas thanks to Co-op and a PWB prize pack. 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

0: That was Green Day. Oh, yeah. On the Goat. Hey, it's Nick. And, oh, no. The air is just so gross in 100 Mile right now. The Air Quality Health Index, according to Purple Air, is out of 10 plus because of all that wildfire smoke. So you'll definitely want to wear an N95 mask if you're asthmatic or have COPD, emphysema, any breathing problems like that. And I'm saying this from experience. You don't want to breathe in all that junk. Like, if you don't wear a mask and all that stuff gets in your lungs, it's going to be a bunch of coughing fits for the next few days trying to get it out. And, you know, it could be that, or you could get an asthma attack. Like 5 years ago, I had to be rushed to the hospital because of an asthma attack. And what happens is they hook you up to machines. You breathe in like 80 puffs worth of that Ventolin stuff through a mask. And then they give you 20 more puffs. And then they keep you for observation. Your heart is bouncing out of your chest because of all the medicine. Yeah, it's not fun. So prevention is key.
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0: Oh, Canada. That was 3 days grace on the goat. Don't want to go home tonight. Hey, it's Nick. By the way, if you're also in a Canadian band, submit your music right now at madeandplayedincanada.ca. 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Okay, it won't be that sticky, but it'll still be sweet. 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

That was the Headstones, an effort to forget on the goat. Hey, it's Nick. By the way, do you like ice cream? What a dumb question. Everyone likes ice cream. So coming up in around 9 minutes, I'm going to tell you how you can get some free frozen treats. But first, here's Kiss on the Goat.

0: Hi, Mother Earth. Used to be all right on the go to the Caribou's Rock Station. It's Nick Iotropoulos. If you want some free frozen treats, here is how you can get in to win some. Go to our Facebook page, GoatFM, and look for the Frozen Fridays graphic. And you have to be fast because you have until the end of the day to nominate your favorite local business. It can be your business. It could be where you work. The most amazing shop in town. Anywhere. And then on Friday, we are going to pick a random business in Williams Lake or Quesnel and show up with free frozen treats. It could be ice cream sandwiches, freezies, popsicles, ice cream just like that. You never know what the frozen treat fairy has up her sleeve. So nominate your business right now at GoatFM on Facebook. And all of this is made possible by our great friends at City Furniture and Appliances in Williams Lake and Quesnel.
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0: That was the Black Keys. You Gotta Lose on the GOAT, the Caribou's Rock Station. Hey, it's Nick. Unfortunately, we lost someone very important yesterday at the age of 92. Lloyd Robertson, veteran broadcaster, legendary journalist. He passed away. This is just so sad. There are so many tributes to him on our Facebook page, GOAT FM. And Carolyn wrote, "Rest in peace, Lloyd Robertson. Condolences to his family. Such an iconic part of my life." Adrian said, "I had no idea he was in his 90s. Definitely a GOAT, in my opinion, for Canadian broadcasting." Jocelyn said, "Rest in peace." And Dawn said, "I watched the news because of the way he reported it. Rest in peace. You will be remembered." And that's the kind of day it's been.
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0: the truth, so she's leaving. On the Caribou's Rock Station, the GOAT hates Nick, and I'm about to be leaving. Thank you so, so much for hanging out. That's it for me. Have a great rest of your Wednesday. Becky is going to be here next, and I'll see you tomorrow.
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2: Good afternoon, I'm Pat Matthews. 16 more people in Quesnel will be able to train for careers in transportation and gain skills needed to move into in-demand jobs as commercial drivers. Through the Community and Employer Partnerships Program, the province is providing funding to the College of New Caledonia Quesnel campus to expand its DRIVE program, the college's commercial driving training program. The fully funded program helps remove barriers to training by providing local access to industry-recognized commercial driving training and certifications in Quesnel, giving participants an opportunity to prepare for careers in the transportation sector without leaving their community. The province said the expanded DRIVE program at CNC will provide two intakes of participants with the training and supports needed to prepare for careers as transport truck drivers, bus drivers, and other transport operators. Officials say about 8,000 people in the province have been forced from their home due to wildfires. Some are questioning why BC hasn't declared a provincial state of emergency as the wildfire situation ramps up. The province did so during previous intense wildfire years, including 2023. Yesterday, Kevin Dunbar, head of BC's Emergency Response and Recovery Operations, said the step is not currently needed.
3: There are currently states of local emergency in place across the province that are giving local authorities, First Nations, and us as the province all the power and resources that we need to respond to these emergencies.
2: There are about 120 wildfires burning across BC as of yesterday, including six major fires burning in the southern and central interior. A federal court approved class action settlement concerning alleged privacy breaches of Government of Canada online accounts has been found to be fair. Officials say anyone whose personal or financial information in their Government of Canada online account was disclosed to a third party without authorization between March 1st and December 31st, 2020, may be entitled to compensation. It includes Canada Revenue My Account and Represent a Client accounts, My Service Canada accounts, and other accounts accessed using GC Key. The feds say the settlement represents a compromise of disputed claims and is not an admission of wrongdoing. Further information is available online at Canada.ca. And Canada is mourning the loss of two people who touched the lives of millions of Canadians, broadcast legend Lloyd Robertson and Holocaust survivor Eva Olson have passed away. Prime Minister Mark Carney says for more than six decades, Robertson was a familiar face in our living rooms, helping Canadians make sense of the world, adding he was a reassuring voice in moments of uncertainty and a calm and steady presence through the moments that shaped our nation. Robertson was 92. Olson, meantime, passed away peacefully at the age of 101. For over a quarter century, she brought her message of acceptance and tolerance and the devastating impact that hate can have on the world if left unchallenged to more than 1.5 million people. In sports, on the diamond, the Jays are currently wrapping up their series in Houston against the Astros. Week 10 in the CFL starts tomorrow afternoon at 4:30 with the Calgary Stampeders in Toronto to take on the Argos. Friday, Ottawa visits Saskatchewan, and Saturday there is a doubleheader on the schedule with Edmonton in Montreal, followed by Hamilton in BC. And at the Hlinka Gretzky Cup in Edmonton, Team Canada faces Sweden this afternoon at 4 o'clock. A yellow air quality warning issued by Environment Canada continues to be in effect for 100 Mile House. Caribou weather for this afternoon in Williams Lake and Quesnel, sunny, hazy early this afternoon and a high of 29. For 100 Mile House, widespread smoke and a high of 28. Tonight, Quesnel fog patches developing before morning, low of 9. Williams Lake, local smoke, low of 12. And for 100 Mile House, widespread smoke, becoming local smoke near midnight, and a low of 11. 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

It's Theory of a Dead Man to start us off on our afternoon together with the song Barricade. And hey, how's it going? It's Becky with you to take you through this afternoon. We're going to start off by doing a little bit of a hot take when it comes to Tupperware and what it has to do with the size of the food you put into it. I'll tell you what I mean in a little bit after the Creedence Clearwater Revival, Bad Moon Rising on the GOAT.

0: It's Big Sugar on the Goat with The Scene. And hi, Becky here with you. Yes, normally we do a crossover at this point with Kyle, but he's got the week off, so I'm just going to be taking you through the afternoon today. And it's going to be great because we're going to start off with a bit of a hot take when it comes to Tupperware. Like, I find the older I get, the more my opinions about things become a little more set in stone, right? One of the big ones I'm noticing is when it comes to Tupperware, like, I cannot stand if I have any kind of soup or liquid thing, if I put it into square Tupperware, it just feels wrong. It's at the point in my life where it feels wrong. Like, if it, like, soup of any kind, liquid, that's a round thing, you know? It goes in a bowl that's a round shape, goes in Tupperware, it should be a round shape as well. But I had it this morning trying to figure out what to eat for lunch. So, you know, I'm packing my lunch and I had soup and I didn't have any round Tupperware. And it felt too wrong, so I have a sandwich instead for lunch, which, you know, is fine, but yeah, this was not the hill I was expecting to die on as I turned 30, but I guess with age comes experience. And that experience tells me that your Tupperware has a very specific purpose.
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And it's all you'll hear. 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

0: It's Evan Sense and Afterlife on the Goat. And hey, this is Becky out hit with you past 12:30 now on our, what day are we on? Wednesday? It's always fun after a long weekend where you're like, okay, there's a day of the week that's happening right now. I don't know which day of the week because my schedule's been thrown off just enough to really mess me up. Like, I don't know if you had that today at all, but I woke up today fully believing it was a Tuesday and went, okay, great. Went my entire day, I think it was a Tuesday. Then I actually had to write the date down like all of 10 minutes ago. And I went, hang on a second, let me double check. And it turns out we're on a Wednesday instead. I don't know. To be fair, yesterday did kind of feel a little bit like a Monday because, again, we were off on the weekend. So, yeah, I don't know. I got to restart the brain here at some point. So far, caffeine usually does a little bit. But at this point in the day, maybe double dose of caffeine will just trick my brain into thinking it's a Tuesday or all of a sudden I'll have an extra weekend. I don't know. I don't know how this works. Maybe it becomes easier again as you get older. But for today, we're just going to do the caffeine trick.
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0: That's a song, Good Times, from Finger 11, you just heard here on The GOAT. And hey, it's Becky with you. We're getting close to the end of 1 o'clock, so let me take the time here and ask you kind of a fun question about a snow day. Like, what is the adult equivalent of having a snow day? You know, just one of those days that was amazing. Like, nothing could go wrong in the world because you didn't have to go to school. You could be at home doing whatever you wanted. Totally unexpected, out of the blue kind of thing. And I miss that feeling now as I get older and I'm out of school. So I'm trying to find little things that are like the equivalent of that, like, rush of euphoria, like happiness, like the giddiness where you're just like, hey, I had to do something. Now I don't have to do it anymore. Like, you know, maybe a dentist appointment. A dentist appointment recently got canceled unexpectedly, and I was just so happy. That made me super happy. I've also, though, had the same experience when I've gone to, like, you know, use, like, let's say a measuring cup or something, and then you use only water, and I can put it back in the cupboard without washing this. Like, that's pretty close. Doesn't feel maybe quite as, you know, exciting as the snow day was when I was, like, 10, but it has a lot of the same happy feelings.
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Broadcasting from the traditional territory of the Dekalb and Tsuwep'em First Nations. 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

Nickelback's new song here on The Goat. That is Bones for the Crows. And hey, it's Becky with you. Welcome to 1 o'clock. Coming up, well, we got a bunch of stuff to talk about. We're going to start off with a way you could be saving money when it comes to your next birthday party with small humans. I'll tell you my fun idea with that after Ram Jam, Black Betty on The Goat.

0: around. You just heard Our Lady Peace on the Goat. The song's called 4 a.m. And hi, it's Becky hanging out with you today. I hope it's been a good day so far. I hope you haven't had too much stress if you're doing anything involving birthday party planning. If you do, however, have some plans on the go for the summertime, might suggest not spending the $200, especially when it comes to like small children stuff, because it's very easy to spend money on any kind of party, right? Makes sense. You want it to be a special day. However, I had somebody suggest to me that one of the best things you can do, especially when it comes to kids, is simply pull out the garden hose and let them run through it a whole bunch of time. Like sprinkler. If you got a sprinkler too, that's all you really need. Because she was saying she had, my buddy had a couple small kids, like ages like 6 and 3. 6-year-olds had a birthday party. She didn't really have much of a budget to spend anything on. So she just brought the hose out, let the whole bunch of small kids run through it. And they were doing that for like an hour and a bit, which, you know, in kid time is basically an eternity. So hey, may not be a bad thing to try. Because hey, as somebody who had a childhood once upon a time, some of my best summer memories is just garden hose, swimsuit, and slipping on wet grass. So maybe ask the 6-year-old about that before you plan anything too expensive.
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1: One small step for humans, one great riff for the GOAT. Welcome

0: That's the Rolling Stones here on The Goat in the Stars. And hey, Becky with you, bit past 1:30 now. And I need you to keep a bit of a secret for me, okay? Because for the last little bit, Kyle and I have been having a very friendly, you know, not competition exactly, but definitely disagreement where it comes to how strong we like our coffee. So we'll come out here in the morning, and then obviously we need caffeine to stay awake. And if I make coffee, he complains. He says it's not strong enough. If he makes coffee, I have to strain it through my teeth because it's just a little bit too strong. So it's been fun, a little conversation we've had. But the problem is, the longer I've been doing this jog, the more I'm realizing he might actually be right. And I can only say that now because he's not in today, and I know he's not listening. So we'll have to keep that between us, where the coffee and the strongness is just getting stronger and stronger. And to be fair, at this point, I'm probably making it stronger than he would actually do that. But you know, I can't have him win every single battle, so this has to be our secret.
1: Right now, classrooms are quiet, but the decisions that shape them don't take a summer break. 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

0: is. That's the Sheepdogs, The Way It Is on The Goat. And hi, it's Becky out here with you. And I love hearing the news that a favorite TV show is coming back. And that's exactly the news I got this morning. The TV show Ted Lasso is officially coming back for another season, which was great. So it was actually canceled for a little bit. But I guess now, they're going to come back. Instead of the show being all about like the men's soccer, it's going to be about the women's soccer, which I could definitely get behind. Now, while I talk about this, I should probably mention this is not like a family-friendly kind of show. It's great if you're above 18 and you're good with that kind of stuff. It deals with a bit more heavier topics about like mental health. There's some language involved, so maybe not a family thing, but definitely over 18 if you got a night. It's a great kind of show, just very uplifting. I don't know, there's not a lot of shows out there where you sit there and it's just like a feel-good show, like unless you're rewatching The Office. So yeah, maybe try it out a little bit, not with small children in your life, but hey, with the new season coming on, never a better time to start watching something than before the next one's released.
1: For months now, the same young woman has been seen downtown.
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Semisonic and Closing Time here on The GOAT, which is not necessarily the song we want to start our afternoon off with, but hey, it's a good song, so we're going to go with it. And hey, just to make it a bit better to start our afternoon off with, we're going to start with some happy news when it comes to wildfires. We get some new help coming our way, and I'll tell you that story after The Lazies and Too Tough to Die here on The GOAT.

0: You just heard the Tragically Hip at the 100th Meridian right here on the GOAT. And hey, it's Becky out here with you. There has been a little bit of the bad news train coming our way when it comes to all the wildfires happening in the south part of the Caribou. And I mean, it is the season for that. It's a natural disaster. Not a ton you can do, which is the unfortunate part. The good part is we're no longer totally alone in this fight. I was reading an article today from My Caribou Now about 100 new firefighters coming up from Mexico to help us out with this, which is fantastic. We got that story up, yeah, mycaribounow.com, right there on our front page if you're interested in looking at that story. But yeah, they're helping specifically with the Pear Lake wildfire, which is the huge, big, out-of-control one that's happening right now. They also brought some new equipment with them, which is fantastic. It's different things like several water tenders and then like 50 different pieces of, quote, heavy equipment, which I don't know enough about firefighting to give you details on, but it's all in the article if you want to look that up. But yeah, it just feels a little nice to know that with everything happening outside, it's not just us in this fight, like, which is great. I had to look up the Spanish word for thank you, which, and pardon my Spanish because I don't actually speak the language, but it's gracias. So if you see a few of these firefighters around, might not be a bad idea to thank them.
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0: It's Electric Light Orchestra, Don't Bring Me Down, here on The Goat. Hi, it's Becky with you. A bit past 2:30 now. And how tough do you think your truck is? I have a way for you to find out if you think yours is better than your buddy's truck with the mud drags. Now, we've got all this up on our Facebook page at The Goat FM. But basically, the mud drags is a fun place where you can just take your truck out and see if you can just kind of win all bragging rights forever and ever. It's like a 4x4, basically, is what it is. They got a whole bunch of different categories with it, like working a four-wheel drive. That's like the minimum requirement. All-terrain tires. Obviously, you need the helmet, long-sleeve shirt, things like that. But yeah, we got that all right up on our Facebook page. And the event itself is happening on August 14th to 16th. So you got a couple of weeks if you need to maybe get your truck up to snuff a little bit with that. But hey, I don't know. I got a couple of friends who were like, yeah, you know, I've got the best truck out there, and I'm looking at this tiny little vehicle going, I think my actual like little Toyota is going to be better than that thing. So hey, if you got a truck and you got to brag about it, I think you got to put your money where your mouth is.
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0: One of my favorite songs from Simple Plan here on the go, that is Welcome to My Life. And hey, you know, fun fact, that's actually probably one of the first songs I ever bought on CD. It's from like 2004, and I was just getting into CDs. I was pretty young at that point. And yeah, I got it from their album. But this was, interestingly, also a song that peaked at like number 40 in the U.S. on the Billboard Hot 100, which is pretty cool because they're a Canadian band, which is always cool when we see one of our own kind of go all the way up in the music scene. But yeah, I don't know. Well, I still have the CD. I actually found one at a thrift store on top of the hill here in Quesnel not too long ago. And I went, are you kidding? I love this. I lost the original CD so long ago, and now I have it back. I can play it in my car, so that's all I need in life to be happy, I guess. Just this this song blasting as loud as I can, and just pretending it's 2004 again, and then having a good time with life.
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1: Good afternoon, I'm Pat Matthews. Parts of southern and central BC are under an air quality warning today due to lingering wildfire smoke. Vista Radio's Emily Joveski has more.
2: Heavy wildfire smoke has placed parts of BC under a level orange air quality alert today, from the Manning-Skagit Valley and Similkameen north to the 100-mile region. Orange alerts are uncommon and mean there could be significant health impacts, particularly for children, pregnant people, older adults, and people with health conditions. Other areas are under a lower yellow alert, including Metro Vancouver, the Okanagan, Boundary, and West Kootenays, all the way up to the South Cariboo region. Emily Joveski, Vista News.
1: The Felker Fire, 18 kilometers south of Williams Lake, has not seen any significant growth over the past 24 hours. It remains 4,217 hectares in size and listed as being held. BC Wildfire Service said their 172 ground crews are focused on mopping up on all flanks of the fire, extending their hose lay around the fire, and pushing a 50 to 100-foot wet line around the fire perimeter. Ground crews are supported in their work by water tenders and a heavy equipment strike team, as well as aviation support. In addition to the firefighters and support personnel, there are 3 helicopters, 17 pieces of heavy equipment, and 1 incident management team assigned to this fire. 16 more people in Quesnel will be able to train for careers in transportation and gain skills needed to move into in-demand jobs as commercial drivers. Through the Community and Employer Partnerships Program, the province is providing funding to the College of New Caledonia Quesnel campus to expand its DRIVE program, the college's commercial driving training program. The fully funded program helps remove barriers to training by providing local access to industry-recognized commercial driving training and certifications in Quesnel, giving participants an opportunity to prepare for careers in the transportation sector without leaving their community. The province said the expanded DRIVE program at CNC will provide 2 intakes of participants with the training and supports needed to prepare for careers as transport truck drivers, bus drivers, and other transit operators. In sports, on the diamond, the Jays won their series in Houston earlier today by beating the Astros 5-4 in 10 innings, and at the Hlinka Gretzky Cup in Edmonton, Team Canada, in their final preliminary round action, faces Sweden this afternoon at 4. 100 Mile House continues to be under a yellow air quality warning from Environment Canada. Weather for this afternoon: Williams Lake and Quesnel, sunny, hazy, and a high of 29. 100 Mile House, widespread smoke and a high of 28. Tonight, Quesnel, fog patches developing before morning, low of 9. Williams Lake, local smoke, low of 12. And for 100 Mile House, widespread smoke becoming local smoke near midnight and a low of 11. Get news alerts direct to your inbox. 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
0: On the Goat.

That's Gin Blossoms, Found Out About You here on The GOAT. And hey, how's life? It's Becky out here with you. We've got a little bit of a way for you to laugh coming up in a bit after, another song here by Rev Theory. It's late night on the last night on the late night coming up in just a bit.

0: You're listening to The GOAT with Lover Boys, working for the weekend here with Becky. And hopefully the day is going well, but let's make it a little bit better with this compilation from last night on the late night. Something about a birthday suit. Take a listen.
1: And finally, authorities at the Fort Lauderdale airport recently arrested a man who allegedly parked his car on the sidewalk and then walked through the terminal fully nude because Florida cops will put up with a lot. But you just can't park on the sidewalk.
2: A new survey found that people who sleep naked are twice as likely to have a good night's sleep than people who wear pajamas. In response, the manager at Mattress Firm said, "That's great, sir, but we're still going to need you to leave."
1: A Florida man was arrested recently after he allegedly entered a church thrift store naked, and stole a T-shirt. He's being charged with also not stealing pants.
3: Over the weekend, Philadelphia hosted its annual Philly Naked Bike Ride, where hundreds of cyclists ride through the city completely nude. Now, the city promotes this as a fun event. Here's my question about this. Fun for whom?
1: Authorities in California recently arrested a man at a Planet Fitness gym after he allegedly threatened other patrons with a knife while naked. Wow. Planet Fitness, what happened to your judgment-free zone?
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0: The headstones, when something stands for nothing. And hey, Becky here with you, past 3:30 already now on our Wednesday. And you know, it's funny. Yesterday, I spent some time talking to you about a lynx that I'd seen over the weekend. It was super cool just sitting there on the side of the road as we were driving by. It was pretty awesome. And I've talked to a few people since then, since I've mentioned this. Both people were texted in. I had someone call. It was pretty fun. And saying like everything from, wow, holy cow, that's amazing. I didn't realize we even had them in the area. And a few people have been like, hey, you know, if you know the right area and you do spend a lot of time in the back bush, the statistic of seeing like less than 1% of chance of you seeing it goes like way up. So that is good to know. I'm also realizing if I'm just looking up generalized statistics, it's probably not just for our area in the Caribou they take these stats from. So if like Canada wide, it's like less than 1% of you seeing a lynx out there. I feel like out in like the Caribou area, northern BC as a whole, you spend some time out in the bush, that statistic might go up just a little bit, especially if you have a year like this where apparently there's lots of bunnies outside because that's what they hunt.
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0: My favorite all-time songs, that's Carry On Wayward Son by this band, Kansas. And hey, it's Becky here with you on The GOAT today. And coming up, not today, but in a few, we have got Cops for Cancer coming in just a little bit with this year's ride, actually starting all the way up in Dawson Creek. That will be on September 11th. And then they're coming all the way down to our territory in Williams Lake. And they're going to be here by the 17th of September. Now, riders are going to be stopping like a whole bunch of different places, right? They're going like St. John. They'll be in Prince George, Quesnel, which is super cool. And there is ways for you to help if you're interested in this too. We do have all this info up on our Facebook page at The GOAT FM. If you want to see it, we've got the link up there as well if you want to actually figure out how to donate, which is all kinds of cool as well. And, you know, maybe get yourself a spot on the side of the road and, watch all these bikers go by. Like, it always impresses me when people can do super athletic things that I can only dream of in my wildest dreams. And, yeah, biking all the way from Dawson Creek to Williams Lake, that feels like something I'm going to enjoy watching from the sidelines.
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1: Good afternoon, I'm Pat Matthews. The Felker Fire, 18 kilometers south of Williams Lake, remains at 4,217 hectares in size and is listed as being held. BC Wildfire Service says it has not seen any significant growth over the past 24 hours. They say with underlying drought conditions, heat remaining in large fuels such as stumps and root systems, and 1 month or more of heating and drying before fall, mop-up and patrol are a critical phase of operations to ensure fire does not spread beyond current containment lines. The 172 ground crews are focused on mopping up on all flanks of the fire, extending their hose lay around the fire, and pushing a 50 to 100-foot wet line around the fire perimeter. BC Wildfire Service says the Felker Fire is a multi-agency response, with ground crews from Quebec, Alberta, and the Yukon conducting mop-up operations alongside BC Wildfire Service, contract crews, and local heavy equipment operators. Officials have upgraded air quality warnings to orange for multiple parts of southern and central BC due to heavy wildfire smoke. The warning covers the southern Fraser Canyon, Manning, Skagit Valley, 100 Mile, South Thompson, Nicola, and the Similkameen regions. Our provincial reporter, Emily Javeski, has more on what that means.
2: Orange alerts are uncommon and mean there could be significant health impacts, particularly for children, pregnant people, older adults, and people with health conditions. Officials say people should avoid strenuous outdoor activities and seek medical help if they have serious symptoms like difficulty breathing, chest pains, and severe cough.
1: Large portions of the southern and central interior are under lower yellow warnings today, meaning there could be moderate risk to health. 100 Mile House RCMP were able to recover a stolen vehicle with help from the public. Sergeant Brian Lamb says on August 1st they received a report that the vehicle had been spotted at a residence along Highway 24. Lamb says police attended and located a gray 2005 Chevrolet Silverado that had been reported stolen the previous week. He says an adult female found inside the vehicle was arrested for possession of stolen property. It was seized and will undergo further forensic examination as part of the investigation, which Lamb says remains ongoing. In sports, Week 10 in the CFL starts tomorrow afternoon at 4:30 with the Calgary Stampeders in Toronto. Friday, Ottawa visits Saskatchewan. And on Saturday, there is a doubleheader on the schedule with Edmonton at Montreal, followed by Hamilton in BC. And earlier today, the Jays won their series in Houston by beating the Astros 5-4 in 10 innings. Caribou weather, sunny, hazy, high of 29 in Quesnel and Williams Lake, 100 Mile House, widespread smoke, high of 28. For tonight, Quesnel, fog patches developing before morning, low of 9. Williams Lake, local smoke, low of 12. And for 100 Mile House, widespread smoke becoming local smoke near midnight and a low of 11. 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

That's Big Wreck here on the Goat under the lighthouse. And hey, it's Becky with you. Welcome to 4 o'clock. We've got some fun things coming up this hour. Our comedy break will be there in a bit. But also, I think I've discovered the thing that has made us all universally the toughest people out there. There's one very specific thing that happened early in your childhood. I'll tell you what it is after Kings of Leon on the Goat.

0: Evan sends, who will you follow on the GOAT? Hey, it's Becky with you. About 20 after 4 now, and I think I've stumbled across the thing that made us all just universally tough. And it's a very specific thing in our childhood involving your dad and the tools he needs. Now, I stumbled across this not too long ago, and it was just the saying of, you can't make me cry. I used to hand my dad the wrong tool. And I laughed so hard at this, and I went, yeah, it's true, because I think it's a universal thing. Every dad out there, if you're helping hold the flashlight, if he's asking for the screwdriver, the wrench, doesn't matter. He expects you to read his mind, know exactly which one he means when he points and grunts, goes, eh, that one, eh. And then you hand him the wrong one, and you at six apparently caused a catastrophe. I don't know. It was a very unique time in all of our lives. But it's funny, too, because I showed my dad this over the weekend while we were hanging out together. And I showed him this, not really knowing what to expect. And I have never seen that guy laugh that much in literal years. He like turned around and showed it to my mom right away. Go, oh, yeah, this is my dad did this too. And I'm like, Dad, you did this. And he goes, yeah, no, that makes sense. So it turns out it's pretty universal.
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0: It's Def Leppard Foolin' here on The GOAT. And hey, it's Becky with you. I hope the day is going excellently well to everyone except for the one person who texted me today and said something along the lines of, you're wrong about Tupperware. But earlier I was talking about how Tupperware has very certain sizes you're supposed to use with certain food, right? Like, for example, soup is a round Tupperware item. You can't put it in the square one. That just feels so wrong. And this person jokingly, of course, goes, you know what? What you've got to do is just start getting weirder shape triangles and then you can put anything in there. And no, absolutely not. Triangles are like a weird cut up sandwich one. This just feels wrong. Like, I didn't know people had strong opinions on Tupperware, but apparently that is a thing. So yes, you know, I'm joking, but it is kind of funny to see how people react to really mundane things that don't technically matter too much. Like in a pinch, you can shove whatever you need to into anything that doesn't spill. Sure, absolutely. However, you know, we all need a principle or a hill to die on somewhere. And if it's got to be Tupperware, hey, good for you.
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0: You're listening to The GOAT for your Wednesday afternoon with Sam Roberts and Hard Road. And hey, it's Becky with you. We've got the GOAT comedy break coming up next about going out and what your phone has to do with it. So take a bit of a listen.
1: I just don't really see the point in going out anymore. Like, all of our interactions when you go out, everyone's just on their phones, right? They're just buried in their phones. And I feel like the way we use social media is sort of the new bar hopping. You just go from app to app looking for a connection or validation. You hop on over to Facebook, and that's like a towny bar, right? Where everyone from high school still hangs out. And then sometimes your aunt is there dancing for some reason. So then you hop on over to Twitter, and Twitter's this like rowdy pub where if you say anything wrong, someone will kill you, right? That's what Twitter is. So then you hop on over to Instagram, and Instagram is a strip club where the strippers tell you inspirational quotes for some reason. That's what, it's like you're in a thong. I didn't need a Maya Angelou poem, you know? Like, I see what you're doing here.
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1: Good afternoon, I'm Pat Matthews. A helicopter crash sent a pilot to hospital while fighting wildfires in the South Cariboo. BC Wildfire Service Information Officer Aidan Corey says the incident happened at approximately 10:30 a.m. on August 4th. Corey says a helicopter went down over a water body in the 70-mile area during wildfire operations.
2: They were responding to the Big Bar Wildfire Complex. Only the pilot was on board at the time of the incident. They were transported to hospital with minor injuries.
1: Corey says an investigation is ongoing with the Transportation Safety Board and WorkSafe BC. The Felker Fire, 18 kilometers south of Williams Lake, has not seen any significant growth over the past 24 hours. It remains 4,217 hectares in size and listed as being held. BC Wildfire Service said their 172 ground crews are focused on mopping up on all flanks of the fire, extending their hose lay around the fire, and pushing a 50 to 100-foot wet line around the fire perimeter. Ground crews are supported in their work by water tenders and a heavy equipment strike team, as well as aviation support. In addition to the firefighters and support personnel, there were 3 helicopters, 17 pieces of heavy equipment, and 1 incident management team assigned to this fire. A vehicle reported stolen was recovered by 100 Mile House RCMP. On August 1st, police received a report that it was spotted at a residence along Highway 24. Sergeant Brian Lamb says police attended and located a gray 2005 Chevrolet Silverado, which had been reported stolen the previous week. Lamb says an adult female found inside the vehicle was arrested for possession of stolen property. He says it was seized and will undergo further forensic examination as part of the investigation, which remains ongoing. Parts of the southern and central BC are under an air quality warning today due to lingering wildfire smoke. Heavy wildfire smoke has placed parts of BC under a level orange air quality alert today from the Manning-Skagit Valley and Similkameen regions north to 100 Mile. Orange alerts are uncommon and mean there could be significant health impacts, particularly for children, pregnant people, older adults, and people with health conditions. Other areas under a lower yellow alert, including Metro Vancouver, the Okanagan Boundary and West Kootenays, and all the way up to the South Cariboo region. In sports, Week 10 of the CFL gets underway tomorrow afternoon, 4:30, with the Calgary Stampeders in Toronto.